in the memory of man. The search for happiness has never ended, but the gates of Eden will ever be closed for those conquistadors who are only hungry for power and might. Because the real El Dorado isn't made out of diamonds and gold. It's the immortal yearning

0: Die Position 31, Eddie Grant, Do You Feel My Love? Die 30, Telly Savalas, Mr. Kojak, Sound Broken Heart, Never Mind.
1: Coffee black, cigarette. Start this day like all the rest.

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You've a costume, the man is called the Raider Girls.

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This is 200 cars that are before world the greatest state. 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
1: 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Y'all hear that spaceship? 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Y'all stuck on Super 8. 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Check it out.
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Today, we stand together all around the world, joined in a common purpose to remake the planet into a haven of joy and understanding and goodness. No one should have to suffer, especially our children. This time, we must succeed. This is for the children of the world.